0: Campus FM.
1: Yo, niggas don't want none of this. Niggas know they can't fuck with this. Turn this shit up just a little more.

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0: when it's slow, I still maintain. 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
1: Get some money on.

0: What do you want to do next in your professional life?
1: 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It was soulful. That's all I can say. I mean, that's what it's about. And it's about the artist that reaches down to the bottom of their soul and lets what they feel come through and not what they think about.
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0: academics, I'ma catch another lawsuit. 100 million tears in a bucket. 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You the most hated, then they gotta love it like fuck. 100 million tears in a bucket. 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Yeah, Big Rap, Kane.
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As if we did not lose another. As if life were never so convenient and guns so easy to reach. Our country so trigger happy these days, or sad depending on who's dying today, depending on the touch. The moon raises my rivers. Yesterday I leaked all around the house, a bad cough and a cloud looking over my shoulder as I wrote. And though I cry, I am celebrating a woman I love, who loved me before I knew myself to be what blooms in the blood, what scratches the voice, trembles words. Every day is a new morning. Another fight we live to dance between tears beating on our faces. I am tired of strength. I am tired of strength. When I first showed up to the community organizing meeting, I uttered the word poetry, and their faces sunk with confusion. Who's got time for poems when the world's on fire? And your brother's body on your front door, and your sister's been missing for weeks, and your dad got laid off, and your mother gone mad with mother, and your uncle locked up, and your aunt need a fix. I mean, life can get you down and out. But when the organizers was weary, and all the marching wore them down, and all the meetings ended in arguments, and all the foundations brought out the snakes, and all the trauma piled up on their desks, and all the campaigns ended with politicians, I offered poems in their palms like petunias, revolutionary and blushing shades of plum. I fed them Sonia and Jane and June and Pat Parker and Carolyn Rogers. How every poem still piece is true. Like yesterday's battlefield is tomorrow's front yard. Still, all my heroes is fighting depression. Some live to see what they fought to prevent, and we ought to keep our hopes high, but all this comfort and security got our institutions kidnapped in broad daylight, treaty torn and tricked, bamboozled by the beaming brilliance of greed, got our babies programmed for numbness. Content is. And what is an enemy if we do not know who our friends are? And who is a comrade these days when the poems are good, depending on who reposts them? Depending on who's fetching for awards, and who will feed our activists, our organizers, freedom, if not the poets? We are losing our frontline warriors to suicide. And it's not choosing to fight a sort of sacrifice, a kind of offering. All our children have become altars to the liberation front. The other day, we lost Amber Evans, baby girl found in the Scioto River. She was 28. And before that, it was Erica Garner, heart full of storm and lightning. She was 27. And before that, it was Marshawn McCarroll on the steps of the Ohio State House, haunted by the hunting. He was 23. Basim Masri, our Palestinian brother from another mother. What about Ferguson and Edward Crawford and Darren Seals, and how dreams still smell of tear gas and milk? We cry trumpets and turntables in the corners of our hopes. We rhythm and blues. And though I cry, I am celebrating a woman I love. She who turned the pen in her hand to a grenade. Haiku homegirl, folklore florist, flung stories into our minds, planted orchids and daffodils, sunflowers. She who shivered the sky, rain showers and sunsets born of her blessing, the flesh of her words, kindred sister who wrote for daughters of a movement, who say, do and act, the call, response, resist, riot of our rebellious laughter. As we readied our reasons for writing, we armed ourselves with her poems, a strategy for organizing the heart. Prophetic prayers, a smile made of spirituals and birth pains. These days, it hurts to write. Every sentence is a false promise. Is we not trying to get free? And when the poems do what they do, they get it done. Sister Sanchez, eternal fellow fire spitter, bad to the bone. I never met a poet who loved us like you do, all of us. And when my anger knocks the wind out of my weeping, I sit on the hills of your humming words and feast of all the ways we got to get to where we're going. In the quiet mirror of a poem, how to be human, how to shake loose arms outstretched, summoning us uncool and truth-telling care, how to heal in the cathedral of hands. This is a poem for you and for us.
for all the poems that sistered us in this ancestral war. All the lines, somersaulting sister, Sister Sanchez, you are our North Star in our darkest nights.

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1: Good evening, everybody. I want to thank you all for coming out tonight. It really means a lot to have you all here with us. The music we've been listening to is the music I've been listening to over the past 3 decades. Part of the reason why I still have my heart and mind intact. I'm sure you probably find it peculiar to learn that the song we're about to perform right now, Strange Fruit, which is a song that was made famous by the late, great Billie Holiday, it's one of my favorite songs. Of course, it's tragic that the lyrics remain so heartbreakingly relevant. On that score, we haven't silenced the devil, not yet. He's still lurking in the details, in the fruit that has been produced. And isn't it strange that we live in the richest country in human history, and yet boast the highest incarceration rates in the world? And of course, as we all know, black bodies make up the majority of those who languish behind these blighted bars. Between 1877 and 1950, 3,959 people were lynched in America. And so it's not a coincidence that I'm making this call from a cell on death row. Never mind the fact that I'm innocent. Never mind the fact that I didn't receive a fair trial. It's more important to note that we live in the 21st century and still haven't found our way to a human path. We should remember, as Khalil Gibran reminds us, that the fruit turns not yellow, but with the silent knowledge of the whole tree. Which is to say, we know what is being done in our name. The question is whether or not we're going to remain silent. So as when it was first sung by Billie Holiday in the 1930s, we offered this song as a warning, as a clarion call to forestall our doom. Near drumming, everybody. Strange Fruit.

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But since wine ain't no river, and I ain't no duck, I'ma drink this wine till I'm fucked up. Now dig all you cats and kitties out there whipping and wailing and sucking up all that old fine juice. Well, I'ma put a lady on you. She is the coolest, the sweetest, the poetest and the worldliest. And she from New York City. And this gal, her name is Aja Monet.

the devil you know taxes the air we breathe, privatizes the water, profits off homelessness, strangles the land and injects hormones in animals, rapes the people and rewards the rich, charges you for being sick, sends a bill to your loved ones with interest when you die, laughs at us coughing up our lungs, gulping water lead dripping off our chins, buys private ships to the moon, dancing with your demons, the selfish, individualistic part of you, the one who'd rather not have a foot on your neck, or who shows up to the rally after sipping sweet comfort at a corporate gig that pays you just enough to die a little slower, tithing community, fostering care, how being black or woman or queer or trans or other or human or inhumane, computer or code, able body, 10 fingers, 10 toes, running or right or wrong, how none of it matters. When the earth is a handwritten letter from the past, a ghost sculpted in blood, cities sweating bitter memories flooded by crawling maggots and swollen hurt, how the sewers sing of old sidewalks and cool breezes are fairy tales we spoon feed our children in the heat. And we were never ourselves had we known who we are without greed, a world decorated by betrayal. If we had a sense of humor, if we had a sense of humor, we'd be more radical. More migrant than citizen, we'd breathe the air clean and ration our resources, gathering hugs and holes set to bloom in pebbles of rain, reasoning with riverbeds, rinsing in daylight, ridding pipelines and fossil fuels. We would melt all the guns. We would melt all the guns. The moist in the back of our knees, the lick between knuckles mocking evil and all its ill-designed destruction. We would choose the scar, we would bulldoze the walls and plant windows where widows weep, beautiful green lakes hushed in our cradling arms. We'd become the tiny brooklet kissing creeks. We are near a point of no return. A wounded woman scorned, temper sharp as 1,000 shards aimed in one direction. I am weary for weeping. Me too, she whispers. Me too, the earth.

I was a little boy. I fell in love with a little girl named Liberty. We grew up in a small community called Village. And walked down streets that were steeped in history. Streets with names like Ohio, Lincoln, Florida. Names that carry great significance for those who came before us. Those who undertook the great migration, who fled the South in this great plantation. Ohio was a stop on the Underground Railroad. Lincoln was the president who sort of, kind of, liberated the slaves. And Florida was part of the land of the free, home of the brave. Liberty and I came of age during the time known as deindustrialization, which centered around the closing of all the mills and factories and was the precursor to mass incarceration. Like most other people,

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1: I'm far from grace, but I don't fall. 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

0: 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Turn some water to snow. 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
1: 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Turn some water to snow. 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
2: Oh, oh.
1: But there's some water to snow,
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1: his soul is ice cold.
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0: When I gave up the drugs, I started doing some hardcore.

0: 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Cargo new rings on my neck. 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
1: They say I'm a master manipulator, car got numerous holes on my line. 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You're buying her drinks all night, she hopped in my whip and she waved goodbye. 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

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Let's go to Paris, let's go to Paris, let's go to Paris, let's go to Paris. They say I'm a master manipulator, car got numerous holes on my line. Somebody tell me, what's the problem if I can love them all at a time? You were buying her drinks all night, she hopped in my whip and she waved goodbye. We've all been there before, I know that pain that you felt.

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1: Day one, I called Jason Lambs and asked him to listen to